Pyare Satsangil Ji, it is our honor to be here with you tonight. We'd like to share with you a chant that Sri Singh Sahib Ji did before he spoke and ask that you join us to help give Guru's grace to the kirtan and to the sound system. Teri merda bolna, O God, you are my words. Guru Agar Das, to you I pray. Guru Guru Waheguru, the experience of the Guru through Waheguru, Guru Ram Das. 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

blessed is this event, and to all yet to come here. Please join us in chanting the mantra and the praise to the 10th King, who created the call song this day.

Gin, dagin, ta, dagin, a cutting, cutting. Hit a ducket, a digger, dagin, a cut the top. See, you got a cut the top. See, ta.

as a new spirit joins our family. May we give this soul our prayers and our blessings and rejoice that they have chosen to incarnate as Khalsa and serve the Guru. And let's make this final verse our prayer for the soul. Bhagaho Abhra Sant Milaya. By good fortune, I have met the Saint Guru. I have found the immortal Lord within the home of my own self. I will now serve you forever, and I shall never be separated from you, even for an instant. Servant Nanak is your slave, O beloved Master. I am a sacrifice, my soul is a sacrifice. Servant Nanak is your slave, O Lord. Satsangichi, as we sing these final lines, pray that the soul, as they incarnate, can forever vibrate this Gurbani their whole life through. May it be their total reality. May it ground them and uplift them.

Sachi live. My mind has attached to the Guru. Sachi live lagi hai pitar. Satguru siho man manya. I have taken the Guru's teachings. Both pyare bachne saath mein jo gaur kare.